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1: Drafts plus high utility bills? That's an equation homeowners often struggle with, especially if they have old windows. Window Nation can help you find the best solution this fall. And they'll do the math for you. Add four new windows, four free windows, and lower energy bills together, and you've got one affordable replacement window project. Plus, add zero money down, zero monthly payments, and zero interest together. Multiply it by two whole years, and you've got a whole lot of savings right now. Visit WindowNation.com today. Window Nation, they're the real deal. We'll be right back.